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So you can take this.

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There was nothing in the world making me smile like your smile.

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I should really try to calm my mind and see things from your side.

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We stole serotonin from the moments between comas. By the way, I still have your letter. I still hold on to your confessions. I still lie about getting better.